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2: All right, first we start things out with Chris Stapleton. He is, of course, a country icon, but he's definitely no stranger to the rock charts either. His White Horse, Midnight Train to Memphis, and Cold have all hit the rock or alternative charts in years past. Well, that's apparently enough credit for Guns N' Roses because they wanted to perform with him Wednesday night in Toronto. It's pretty cool. Stapleton joined Guns N' Roses for a performance of Bob Dylan's Knockin' on Heaven's Door. It was such a standout cover. So good. All right, next, Coetzel and Ella Langley have officially teamed up.

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2: I'm obsessed with the song from Ella Langley and Morgan Wallen. Can you guys play it for me?
1: 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It's I Can't Love You Anymore. We'll do it in less than 7 minutes. Kacey Musgraves is on now.

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1: Ella Langley, Morgan Wallen. It's called I Can't Love You Anymore. It's Wayne D. And yesterday was awesome, right? We celebrated an iHeartCountry world premiere. We always play New Country first, so we proved it with this new Cole Wetzel, Ella Langley song. 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
1: 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Ashley just texted, asked for Bailey Zimmerman's new song. Play it just after 9. Now Ashley McBride. It's called What If We Don't.

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1: Talked to Bailey Zimmerman not long ago. 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You can find it on Instagram. 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
1: And we are on Instagram at iHeartCHP. Click follow. It's Wayne D, and we are talking to Chris Jansen. You got a brand new song called Fight for a Girl. It hasn't been out very long, but what's the reception been like so far? How are fans feeling about it?
2: We're getting some great initial response back, which is nice. Again, I would like to reiterate that all I ever wanted out of this business was nothing but being on the radio. I just wanted to have songs played on the radio. So I'm thankfully getting to do that and continuing to getting to do that. And I would love nothing more than to see this one be a chart topper as well and go right onto the resume of hits. And, one thing I'll add about Fight for a Girl, almost every hit that I've had,
1: yeah,
2: I don't really like singing until it's a bona fide hit, if you will.
1: Yeah,
2: I actually like singing the song.
1: Oh, okay.
2: I do. I like singing the song, which is new for me. I'm just not that guy. So playing Fight for a Girl, I actually really enjoyed it. It goes over well. People have really seemed to adapt to it well, and that's a it's a first for me before it's a big hit.
1: Yeah.
2: So that's a pretty good indicator.
1: Love Chris Jansen, man. Appreciate

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1: I'm stuck at work tonight, but love listening to you guys.
0: Well, we appreciate that. 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This is iHeart Country House Party, and the latest from Parker McCollum. The song is called Killing Me.

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Listen, I'm such a dog guy, I have five, all right? Hey, it's Wayne D. This study was just done about people that have cats, though. There literally is a thing that cats hate. If you pick them up, play with their tail, create sudden changes in, like, the room that they love the most.

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1: It's going to be a fun tour this fall because not only are Dan and Shay hitting the road with a whole bunch of new music, matter of fact, a full album full of new music, they got Tyler Hubbard on that as well. New Dan and Shay. This is called Say So.

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1: 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More with our guest, Chris Jansen, coming in a few. But first, Tay's got a positive story in the field.

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1: I saw the Spider-Man movie when it came out, what, like just over a week ago? And they got the secret handshake. I've been trying to get people in the office to do the Spider-Man secret handshake with me all week. I'm getting looks like, how old are you? Here's Graylin James called Water at a Wedding.

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1: And Ashley McBride, her latest is called What If We Don't? And it's on iHeart Country House Party. My name is Wayne Dude. Thank you for letting us be a part of your Saturday. Love Chris Jansen. He's our guest. More with him another 10.

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0: 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And Chris Jansen's hanging out. Man, you kind of have taken your own career in your hands because you have left record labels that you didn't like the situation. You're kind of really working for yourself now. Is there a backup plan, a safety net, or how are you feeling about the whole thing overall?
1: No, I'm fine. You know, I could quit today if I wanted to, so I don't look for backup plans.
0: Yeah.
1: I just, music is what I do. It's what I've always done since I was

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1: And we actually caught up with Riley Green just a couple of weeks ago. That full interview is up on Instagram. Go check it out. He's Wayne.

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8: Welcome to show number 1675 of After Midnight. Y'all, I'm Granger Smith, your host. I've got some good news to read for you coming up, so hang tight for that. I've also got some Nashville news, and Hudson has got those written down to read for you. Stories about your favorite stars in Nashville. I'm also here to tell you the day of rest is upon us. Happy Sunday, everybody. It's After Midnight. Hour number one starts right now.

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1: 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Keep it up. Take care.
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9: Hey, thanks for starting your Sunday here with me on After Midnight, y'all. I'm Granger Smith, your host. I've got some things that went down on this day in history I want to talk about coming up, plus some Nashville news with Ann Hudson. Those are recent stories from your favorite stars out there in Nashville. Hang tight for all of this early on a Sunday, late on a Saturday. We are After Midnight.

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0: talking about history. And he's even got the diploma to prove it. It's time for This Day in History on After Midnight with Granger Smith.
1: On this day, August the 9th, 1898, Rudolf Diesel of Germany obtained a patent for his internal combustion engine, later known as the diesel engine. 1930, animated character Betty Boop debuted in Max Fleischer's cartoon Dizzy Dishes. 1945, U.S. dropped the second atomic bomb on Nagasaki, Japan, destroying part of the city and wreaking unimaginable havoc. 1974, Richard Nixon resigned as President of the United States, and Vice President Gerald Ford swears the oath of office to take his place as the 38th U.S. President. Some famous birthdays include actress Anna Kendrick, WWE star Alexa Bliss,

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Hey, thank you for starting your Sunday here with me on After Midnight. What woke you up so early this morning? Call me up and share. My number's 866-607-8383.

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2: 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Nashville is next.

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9: 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It's After Midnight. I'm your host, Granger Smith. So much good country music to play for you this hour number four. And this question, what did you do as a kid that you got away with? Think about that story. I'm kicking it around right now. I'm going to put you on the air so we can have this conversation. 866-607-8383. I've also got Earl Devils Jr., the country boy with a dumb criminal story. And if that's not enough, oh man, you should see this list of country music I'm about to play for you. It's After Midnight, hour number four. It's Donald's right now. Happy Sunday.

104.1, number one for new country. Here's the question. What did you do as a kid that you got away with? We'll talk about this in two songs, and I want to put you on the air. 866-607-8383.

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1: We've been asking this question. What is something you did as a kid that you got away with? And I've got my producer, the Ant-Man, sitting with me. As we've said, this is becoming a bit of a

Number one for New Country, Q104.1. It may still be Saturday night where you are. I thank you for being here. Where are you listening right now? My number's 866-607-1041.

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8: Sunday early risers, welcome to After Midnight with me, Granger Smith, your host. I've got some good news I want to read for y'all, besides the fact that it's Sunday. Plus some Nashville news with Ann Hudson, stories about your favorite stars out there in Nashville. Hang tight for all of this coming up. We are After Midnight.

0: The old weekend checklist. Load up the cooler. Ignore that honey-do list. Yeah. What else we got here? Oh, yeah. Play some country music. Nice and loud, too.
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1: Okay, we have Ann Hudson in here with Nashville News, bringing us stories about our favorite stars out there in Music City. What you got, Ann?
2: Yeah, did you see Zach Brown Band pulled off what they're calling the biggest giveaway in a live entertainment history? 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

104.1, number one for new country. Oh, thank you so much for sharing your day of rest, at least a little part of it, this Sunday here with me on After Midnight, y'all. 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I'm Granger Smith, coming to y'all from home this morning in Central Texas. 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
8: Coming into the home stretch, one final hour of Sundays After Midnight starts right now. Welcome. I'm Granger Smith, your host. There are things that went down on this day in history I want to talk about coming up. Plus some Nashville news, recent things that have gone down in Nashville that Ann Hudson is going to catch you up with. All of this on this final hour. Thanks for being here.
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Are y'all ready to look over some history from today? We got a brand new president back in 1945. We'll talk about that in two songs, plus some other things that went down on this day in history.

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2: 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And Granger Smith is the voice that keeps the night going strong. 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

0: loves talking about history, and he's even got the diploma to prove it. It's time for This Day in History on After Midnight with Granger Smith.
1: On this day, August the 9th, 1898, Rudolf Diesel of Germany obtained a patent for his internal combustion engine, later known as the diesel engine. 1930, animated character Betty Boop debuted in Max Fleischer's cartoon Dizzy Dishes. 1945, U.S. dropped the second atomic bomb on Nagasaki, Japan, destroying part of the city and wreaking unimaginable havoc. 1974, Richard Nixon resigned as President of the United States, and Vice President Gerald Ford swears the oath of office to take his place as the 30th.

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0: 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You're up after midnight with Granger Smith.

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3: So ESPN has announced the anthem for the upcoming 26-27 college football season, and it's none other than Shaboozey and Gunna. They combine on this new song called High Noon. Shaboozey said that he's excited for the song to be a part of the energy, tradition, and memories of game day. Jake Owen told this hilarious story about being in LA when he walked into a busy coffee shop, looked around for a place to sit, and that's when a stranger made room for him. Jake and the stranger just sat there talking, got into a conversation, and that's when Jake realized.
4: And I'm like, yo, Ben, I'd love to hear your music sometime. Where can I hear it? And that is when he said, Soundgarden. In that moment, I realized I was sitting there the whole time talking to Ben Shepherd from Soundgarden.
3: That's so cool and so LA. Good for Jake Owen.
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So what did you do as a kid that you got away with? 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
2: Our topic of the hour, this has been a good one. 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The question is this. What is something you did as a kid, maybe some trouble you got into, that you got away with? Confess it now on the show, 866-607-8383.
3: Hey, this is Jordan. 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

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Morning, y'all. Happy Sunday. Thanks for spending part of your weekend with me on Mornings with Granger. 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

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Something that she got for his boys. We'll talk about that Monday morning. Bobby Bones.

Q104.1, number one for new country. So a Craigslist exchange went terribly wrong, landing a thief in jail with a swollen shut eye, and you'll never believe what it was all about. 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
0: It's time for Earl Dibbles and Dumb Criminals on Mornings with Granger.
2: I'm Earl Dibbles Jr. I'm a country boy. I'm an honest boy, too, and crime don't pay. I got a story to prove it. A man's in custody in Oklahoma after attempting to steal a pair of Balenciaga shoes. The victim was selling her shoes on a site called OfferUp and arranged to meet the suspect at 7-Eleven. That's when the suspect pulled out a firearm and demanded the property from the victim. Despite giving up the shoes, the victim says she was able to reach into the car and take one of those shoes back as they drove away. Police got involved and started chasing that old suspect, who eventually crashed into a pole. Evidence of the crash can be found in his mugshot, including an eye that was swollen shut. All over some little shoes. That's dumb.
0: This is Mornings with Granger.
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4: 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Boston is a song I wrote when I was waiting on a guy who was picking me up. 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

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Are y'all ready to look over some history from today? We got a brand new president back in 1945. 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

Q104.1, number one for new country. Thanks for spending part of your Sunday with me on Mornings with Granger. 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

Q104.1 tomorrow morning, 7 a.m. Lunchbox thinks his wife has lost her mind. Something that she got for his boys. We'll talk about that Monday morning Bobby Bones Show.

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1: Ann Hudson is in the studio with some stories about our favorite stars out there in Nashville. We call this segment Nashville News. What you got, Ann?
2: Yes, we do. 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He's reportedly devastated. I've got that story coming up in your Nashville News next. 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
3: What is your hometown famous for? That's what we've been asking. And it could be who your town is famous for. It could be an event in history. It could be a really cool building. I don't know. I mean, you know, yesterday was the St. Louis Arch. So
4: yeah,
3: that's something.
4: That's definitely famous, or recognizable, I should say.
3: Yeah. So how about you guys? 866-607-8383.
5: Granger Smith, good morning. This is Connie from Butler, Pennsylvania. Can you guess what we're most known for? Well, two things now. One, we are the birthplace of the Jeep, the beautiful little versatile Jeep. And the second thing, unfortunately, at our farm show, there was an assassination attempt on our presidential candidate, Donald Trump.
3: Yeah. Yeah, instantly we think of the assassination. I would rather think of the Jeep, to be honest.
4: Yeah, no kidding, right?
3: I didn't know that. Butler, PA.
4: I wonder why in Butler, PA for the Jeep.
3: I have no idea. First I've heard of it.
4: I thought it would be Colorado or something like that. Montana.
3: That's a good point. 866-607-8383.
6: Hey, Granger. I live in Fort Oglethorpe, Georgia. And we are famous for Lauren Elena and Kane Brown. My daughter actually went to school with both of them. And super good kids. Anyway... thanks for all you do.
3: Yeah, both are good friends of mine. But I didn't know that was the name of their town. Did you know
4: that? I didn't know that either. Must be something in the water, though. Both are some great singers.
3: Yeah, they're fun people.
4: Yeah.
3: And so glad, so happy for that they're still friends and that they're still seeing success, both of them. Yeah. 866-607-8383.
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Well, good morning, y'all. It's bright and early Sunday. I'm so glad you're spending part of your morning with me on Mornings with Granger. 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

Q104.1, number one for new country. 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Earl is going to share this true, dumb story that actually went down coming up next.

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3: I'm Earl Dibbles Jr. I'm a country boy. I'm an honest boy, too, and crime don't pay. I got a story to prove it. A man in Nashville, Tennessee is facing over a dozen charges after officers responded to the shots fired shortly before 6 a.m. on April the 1st. When they arrived, they found old Craig Jose Miller, 26 years old, and another guy sitting on the corner denying that they heard no shots. However, a witness told the cops he'd seen Miller waving a firearm around him, shooting off 2 or 3 rounds in different locations. Miller later admitted, yeah, he fired 8 celebrity rounds after regaining his freedom from his wife. Now, he faces charges of aggravated assault with a deadly weapon and theft of a firearm. Oh, yeah, and also being dumb.
2: This is Mornings with Granger.
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1: tomorrow morning, 7 a.m. Lunchbox thinks his wife has lost her mind. Something that she got for his boy. We'll talk about that Monday morning, Bobby Bones Show.

Q104.1, Johnny Wilde here. Rising Stars is back. 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
1: I'm Johnny Wild on the weekend. Always got silly, stupid news for you. One involving the Grim Reaper. He wasn't at a Walmart. Instead, well, I'll tell you coming up. 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

0: Q104.1, number one for new country. Luke Combs with me, Johnny Wild, on the weekend. Man stands on hospital roof dressed as the Grim Reaper. Oh, this music's perfect. This happened in the UK. He was on the roof of a hospital staring at people entering the building. Of course, the Reaper in a long black hooded robe with his scythe. Is that what it's called? That big sharp thing? He was above the entrance to the hospital. He stayed up there for nearly an hour on Saturday before cops apprehended him. In court, he gave no explanation for the stunt. Maybe he was the ghost of hospital bills to come. I don't know. His costume was killer.
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1: 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This girl is already in the top 10. Heck, she jumped Taylor Swift's song last week.
2: 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Here's my song, Boston. On a

0: Hey guys, it's I Heart Country on The Verge artist Stella Lefty. And that was my song, Boston.
1: 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Something that she got for his boys. We'll talk about that Monday morning, Bobby Bones Show. After

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1: Oh, yeah. Kenny Chesney there. Got a brand new album coming out end of September. His 21st studio album. I'm Johnny on the weekend. Thanks for listening.

0: 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All right, let's get to the dumb stuff.
1: It's time for stupid news.
0: BMW owners are extremely angry, and that's in all caps and bold. 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

Q104.1 tomorrow morning, 7 a.m. Lunchbox thinks his wife has lost her mind. Something that she got for his boy. We'll talk about that Monday morning Bobby Bones Show.

Johnny Wild, it's Q104.1, and we welcome Luke Bryan to Charlotte August 22nd. 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

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Johnny Wilde on the weekend. Really appreciate you listening. When I taste tequila, it's okay for the first few seconds, and then, yeah, it's not good after that.

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1: iHeart's Thank a Teacher is back. 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

around, tells you, oh, by the way, you and your partner that came to the show tonight is getting a free cruise. 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It's more like we're all on the same boat now.

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1: Tomorrow morning, 7 a.m. Lunchbox thinks his wife has lost her mind. Something that she got for his boys. 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

0: 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It's Mojo. We're ready to send you to Vegas to be a part of our two-night iHeartRadio Music Festival presented by Capital One, September 18th and 19th. Kenny will be there. Lainey Wilson. Who are you excited about, Amy?
1: Lainey Wilson. Yeah. I'm excited to see her.
0: You'll have a chance to win your trip Monday morning starting at 9 right here.

your weekend having the station on. I feel like I missed out yesterday. It was National Relaxation Day. Had to work, did a couple of events. Definitely was a busy day for me, so I didn't get the relaxation. And if you were like me and just handling a bunch of to-dos yesterday, maybe today make that your relaxation day. If you needed that gentle nudge, well, there you go.

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1: 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It's Mojo, and your favorite country stars really are just like us. Chris Jansen's going to join us here in the next 15 minutes with a story about his son doing something he probably shouldn't have. He'll tell the story coming up right here. Hang on.
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Something that she got for his boys. We'll talk about that Monday morning, Bobby Bones Show.

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2: 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On a

0: Hey guys, it's I Heart Country on The Verge artist Stella Lefty. 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
0: It's always on 5 in Margaritaville, come to think of it.
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1: tomorrow morning at 7 a.m. Lunchbox thinks his wife has lost her mind. Something that she got for his boys. We'll talk about that Monday morning.

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And a pretty cool thing happened to Kenny Chesney. He now has more top 10 hits than any other country artist in history. He's been in a three-way tie with Tim McGraw and George Strait for a minute. But now, thanks to this song going top 10, he now has more than any other artist.

Q104.1, number one for new country. I'm Mojo. I want to hear from you. 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

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Listen, our teachers are so underappreciated. So now we have a chance. If you have a teacher in your life that does just incredible work with your kids, cool way you can pay them back. More in 15 minutes. Now

Q104.1 tomorrow morning, 7 a.m. Lunchbox thinks his wife has lost her mind. Something that she got for his boys. We'll talk about that Monday morning. Bobby's on.

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There was a-

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I'm Mojo, and if you're looking for something great to watch this weekend, there's a new episode of Ted Lasso. It's been 3 years since the show was supposed to end, but now there's a new season coming. First episode's out now. Definitely worth a watch. So good.

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I'm Mojo, and tomorrow we start giving away trips to Vegas to our iHeartRadio Music Festival presented by Capital One. Lainey Wilson and Kenny Chesney will be there, and so can you with some money.

Q104.1 tomorrow morning, 7 a.m. Lunchbox thinks his wife has lost her mind. Something that she got for his boys. We'll talk about that Monday morning Bobby Bones Show. Ain't it?

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1: 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Love this latest track from the two guys here. 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
1: 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Boston is a song I wrote when I was waiting on a guy who was picking me up. I couldn't stop thinking about him, and this is what I was feeling while I was waiting for him. Here's my song, Boston.
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0: guys, it's I Heart Country on The Verge artist Stella Lefty. And that was my song, Boston.
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It's Mojo. How about you and a guest getting away for a weekend in Las Vegas, September 18th and 19th? Sound good to you? Our iHeartRadio Music Festival presented by Capital One. A lot of star power and your way to get there. Details, two songs away. Now, Ella Langley.

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number one for New Country, Q104.1. My name is Mojo. I'm a big fan of the movie Back to the Future. Let's say you had your own time machine. Would you rather go back into the past at some point in history or maybe go into the future? The choice is yours. Tap the red mic on the iHeartRadio app. Send me a talk back. We'll share some of yours in the next few.

0: 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Something that she got for his boys. We'll talk about that Monday morning Bobby Bones Show.
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1: 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I'd be at some party, she'd show up and I'd be walking out. Or across some parking lot, hiding behind her sister. I'd look up, she'd be at the red light beside me in that white Maxima with a sticker on the back. I'd ask,

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Appreciate you having us on. Remember, tomorrow we start the giveaways of these trips to our iHeartRadio Music Festival presented by Capital One with Kenny, Laney, and more. First shot, 9 a.m. tomorrow morning right here.

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7: With Amy Brown. All right, I hope you're ready for a full hour of women making waves in country music, because I'm ready to give it to you. This week, we are starting off with Ella Langley, which she gave us a close-up of her stiletto cowgirl boots the other day on Instagram, and I got to tell you, I do not know how she walks in those things, let alone performs on stage. Here's Ella with Morgan Wallen on Women of iHeart Country, I Can't Love You Anymore.

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